0: Somos el Shiboy Show, bienvenidos al tema de hoy. Por favor, help out our listener anónima. Trae un gran dilema con su vecina. De seguro tú has tenido problemas con los vecinos. Sí. And hopefully you can help her out. Nos escribió lo siguiente. Shiboy, I don't know if I should tell my neighbor, who's a single mom, that her 14-year-old daughter is bringing a boy over to their house after school and smoking weed. And making out like a little sucia mientras la mamá está trabajando. Damn. This is every parent's worst nightmare, by the way. Dice, I have video of them smoking weed in the backyard, but I don't know if I should say anything because my neighbor and I don't really talk that much. Because one time she called the cops on our house party because we were being too loud. La neta, no sé qué hacer, si meterme o no. Dang. ¿Qué harías tú en esta situación? Would you snitch on your neighbor's daughter or stay out of it completamente? Mándanos un mensaje de voz vía DM on Instagram at Shiboy Show.
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2: Que no sea metiche, Shiboy. 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And because the 14-year-old daughter is getting more action than her.
0: Wow. That's crazy and wild for you to say. Prima Vane, what would you do in this situation? Are you snitching? ¿Le vas a decir a la mamá soltera lo que está pasando con su hija?
1: I'm going to snitch. And the only reason why is because it's happened to me. Yeah. I was snitched on when I was younger in high school by one of the vecinos.
0: Chetos. ¿Qué te cacharon haciendo, Prima Vane?
1: Let's not say. yeah, I've been like snitched on. And honestly, like, I guess it kind of put me in a place in that moment, like maybe I was kind of like...
0: O sea, ese momento, porque tu vecina te vio haciendo algo que no debería estar haciendo,
1: yeah,
0: ayudó a que te compusieras un poquito.
1: Yeah, yeah, because I was just like, my head wasn't in the right place. I was in high school, you know. I'm glad that they snitched.
0: Yeah, that's what's up. Kim, would you snitch on your neighbor's daughter, sí o no?
3: I wouldn't snitch.
0: No!
3: No, pero I have siblings, so I feel like la conciencia no me dejara. I would definitely do it anonymously. I would type out a letter, like in Jersey Shore.
1: Oh,
3: I would say,
1: gosh.
3: Sam, the other night, whatever, right? And then I would print out a picture or a screenshot of that video of her smoking, go put it on her door, and then walk away.
0: What the hell?
1: Y los tiempos ahora en the ring camp te van a cachar.
3: It's cool, but I had to let her know, you know.
0: I'm a girl dad. Yeah. Y yo, gracias a Dios, tengo dos vecinos. Hella metiches. They know who comes over. They know what time I leave for work, what time I come home, and I love it.
2: Chismoso.
0: ¿Sabes por qué? Because I know my house is being watched 24/7. And best believe, mis hijas ahorita están chiquitas, pero aún, I want them to tell me everything. 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
1: Wow.
0: Go to my backyard, saca ese güey de la barranca. He dicho. Bro, it takes a village. We gotta help each other out. Guys, she's a single mom.
3: Yeah, that's true.
0: Está chambeando, tratando de hacer lo mejor por su hija. She probably already feels guilty that she's not there all the time. So she needs to know this. ¿Qué tal si la morrita sale embarazada, güey?
3: Yep.
0: And then what are you gonna do? ¿Qué harías tú en esta situación? Dinos.
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0: Chiboy Show, bienvenidos al tema de hoy. ¿Qué harías tú en la situación de nuestra linda radioescucha anónima? No sabe si decirle a su vecina, who's a single mom, de que su hija de 14 años de edad, when the mom is away at work after school, she's bringing in over a boy to the house. Se están agasajando, kissing and smoking weed in the backyard. Nuestra radioescucha agarró video.
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0: Micho, espérate.
2: 4K.
0: Tiene video de todo esto y no sabe si decirle a la mamá soltera lo que está haciendo su hija when she's at work.
2: Wow.
0: Especially because they don't have a very good relationship. Okay. Esta mamá soltera, who's the vecina, has called the cops on our listener for being too loud y tirar party.
2: Dang.
0: So, what would you do in this situation? Mándanos un mensaje de voz via DM on Instagram at Chiboy Show.
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0: Manny, ¿qué harías?
3: Mind your business, bitch. That's what I say to that. Mind your business.
1: Right.
3: You think you're doing a service, but you're just being a chismosa.
1: Oh, ay, man. ¿Y tú no eres chismosa? La neta, dino la neta.
0: Manny, thank you so much, bro, but I don't know how that's being a chismosa. That's literally helping out a single mom.
2: Yeah.
0: Que yo como padre me gustaría saber qué está pasando con mis hijas.
4: Okay, Shaboy, but you're a rational parent. There are irrational people that will turn around and say, hey, why are you being chismosa? Mind your business. My daughter would never. There are people that defend their children till the end of the earth saying they're perfect, that they could never.
1: Exactamente, Kim. ¿Y sabe quién sabe más de esto? 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
0: Crazy, bro. We don't know that. Yesenia, what should Anonima do? Dímelo.
5: Hi, Shibosha and crew. Hey. I think she should snitch. This happened to me a couple years ago where I had, my neighbor would work 3 to 11, you know, trabaje y trabaje la señora y la muchacha tenía como 14 años. So long story short, she ended up pregnant by 15, like 15 and a half. She had her quinceañera and after that she got pregnant. So I told the mom didn't believe me that the girl had a boy over, that she was doing things she wasn't supposed to, completely didn't believe me. And then what happened? She ended up knocked up. So yeah, definitely snitch.
0: That's what I'm saying, guys. What if that's next? De que sale embarazada.
2: Could be.
0: Oh, absolutely, prima Vane.
1: Pero mira, Chobo, es lo que estamos diciendo aquí, mi y yo. 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
2: I'm like, how come my mom didn't believe the vecina? Damn.
0: She did or didn't?
2: She did, but how come she didn't? Like, you know, like, say, no, mija santa. Like, no, hombre, se la creo.
0: So when the vecina ratted you out, cuando te vio de morrita haciendo algo que no deberías, your mom believed her right away.
2: Oh, yeah, she was like, for sure, my daughter's tremenda. Like,
0: didn't question it.
2: Yeah, no.
0: But it helped you, prima Vane.
2: I mean, I guess, yeah.
0: It did, that's what I'm saying.
2: But, I mean, I'm also snitching too, because this little Heine girl didn't invite me to the sesh. What the hell?
0: ¿Qué harías tú en esta situación? Ayúdale a nuestra linda red escucha, por favor.
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0: Show. 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
1: Yeah. 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
0: No,
1: yeah, that's hella creepy, bro. 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
2: Es su novio.
1: Exactly.
0: But do you say something or do you not? Joles, dímelo.
3: So I would like for somebody to tell me that my daughter is doing that, because let's think about this as a parent, not as a chismosa neighbor or nothing like that. Yeah. As a parent, you want to be there for your children and be able to help them before it gets worse.
0: Sí,
3: because
0: correcto.
3: Later on, she's not going to do weed. She's going to do crystal meth. She's going to probably do some other drugs that get her higher than weed. I would love for somebody to tell me. I don't care if we had drama or not in the past.
0: Estoy de acuerdo contigo, Joles. Como padre de familia, a mí me encantaría que alguien me lo dijera. And I'm giving you freedom right now. Tú que nos estás escuchando ahorita. You've seen my daughters on our Instagram. Cuando crezcan, si las ves haciendo algo malo o algo por el estilo, de volada. Mándame fotos, videos to my DM at Edgar Isotelo o at Shaboy Show. I have eyes everywhere, punto y fuera. Venga, Vivi, what are your thoughts?
4: The mom that I snitched to, she's a single mom as well with three kids in high school. And I did snitch. One of the kids went to school with my son. And I saw it, and I saw it on my cameras, and I snitched. And I told her, here's the proof, here you go, and she put them in check. And now, never again have I had problems.
0: Bravo, Vivi, felicidades.
1: Guys, you guys don't understand how creepy it is de que esta radioescucha estuvo grabando una niña de 14 años.
5: What if she la grabó, you know, smoking? Then I feel like that's valid.
0: I don't think our listener meant it in a creepy way. Mm-hmm. It was more like, por si la mamá no me cree,
2: right,
0: aquí le voy a ayudar, here is proof. Now, to wrap this up, en mi punto de vista, mi linda radioescucha, you gotta say something to the mom. You have nothing to lose and could save this 14-year-old girl from making bigger mistakes in the future. The worst case scenario is de que tu vecina no te cree. She won't believe you. But at least you're gonna have peace that you tried to help.
2: Yeah. Right.
0: Ya si la mamá no quiere hacer nada o te manda por un tubo or whatever it may be, pues eso ya es bronca de ellos. Mm-hmm. But it sounds like if you're asking us, it's because something inside of you is telling you, ¿sabes qué? I should try to help out this single mom.
5: Yeah, girl, write the letter.
0: Right, kids just do it anonymous.
5: Yes.
0: ¿Y el video dónde lo pone?
5: No, you take a screenshot and you paste it on the letter.
0: If you need any help, reach out to Kim. She'll help you out.
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0: Ahí viene Celebrity Chisme, familia, en menos de 10 minutos. 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
5: So crazy.
0: We have all the details coming up next en menos de 10 minutos. 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
1: You so crazy.
2: Notas locas y bien estupe.
3: Qué locura. What's been the worst thing that has happened to you during a road rage fight? De esas veces que vas manejando, somebody cuts you off, se empiezan a gritar y ahí vas peleando con la persona que va manejando en el carro al lado tuyo. 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So, iban dos mujeres.
4: Okay.
2: Y un camino.
3: Correcto, Micho, un camino, o sea, una carretera. Okay. And obviously they got into a road rage fight.
4: Uh-huh.
3: And when they were at a stoplight in Pennsylvania, one of the women got off her car.
4: Oh.
3: And let me just say, if you're in road rage and another person gets off the car, ya sabes, that person's crazy, bro.
5: Yeah,
3: they're at that point willing to get ran over just to go do something to you. You know what I'm saying? So anyway, esta mujer se baja de su carro, walks over to the other car, jumps on the hood of the other car, se sube al cofre, carnal.
4: No.
3: Squats down. Se baja los pantalones, la mujer. And pooped on the other woman's car.
4: My God.
3: I've heard of talking ish, but never like taking it ish. You know what I'm saying? She took it to the whole other level.
6: That's what I was gonna say. That's a skill right there. If you can do it on demand like that. And then no stage fright. Like, obviously, people are around you. I would have stage fright, dude. Heck no.
3: No me volteen a mirar.
6: Okay, don't look at me, guys.
4: Casita.
3: Escuchemos el audio del video. ¿Cuándo sucedió esto? So ahí dice la señora, you're a real pig. Eres una puerca. Yeah. Because she's literally haciéndose del dos arriba del cofre de su carro.
7: You're a shit on her car.
4: Oh my God.
3: Qué locura. La mujer tenía 44 años de edad.
4: Wow.
3: And police ended up arresting her.
6: Yeah.
3: And she said, quote, unquote, according to the police report, I'm proud of my ish. It was the cleanest one I've ever had. I didn't even have to wipe. She's now facing charges of indecent exposure, disorderly conduct, property damage, harassment, and depositing waste on a highway. Definitely depositing waste, literally, on a highway. Yes, Kim.
4: That's organic.
3: Ah, oh, Kim, that's crazy.
4: It's like fertilizer.
3: Ese es otro nivel, güey. O sea, que alguien llegue a tu propiedad, a tu carro, y se haga del dos encima de tu carro, güey. Like, what do you do with your car at that point?
6: I'm going to take it through the little drive-thru
4: one.
6: Yeah, me too. And then let it get on the little, like, you know how...
3: I'm selling my car, bro.
6: Really?
3: Hell yeah.
6: You're selling it?
2: Are you putting it on Carfax? What happened to the car?
6: No, report it.
3: I don't even think they have a section for that in Carfax, bro.
6: In other?
3: Damages, other.
6: Yes.
3: Cuéntanos, what's been the craziest thing that has happened to you during road rage?
8: We'll confess ours. Yeah. One time, I thought I was going to literally die.
4: No.
3: Crazy ass fools. Coming up next, te decimos nuestras historias.
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0: 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Iban manejando, se enojaron. One of them got out of her car, went over to the other lady's car, got on top of her hood, dropped her pants. 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You know what I'm saying? That is wild, bro. Aquí está el compa Raúl reacting to what he would do to his car if somebody went number two on it.
1: At this point, your boy, she just got to be thankful it wasn't on the windshield or something else, because it could have gotten worse. For I mean, just take it to the car wash. That's all you can do, pretty much. But damn, that sucks.
0: It does suck, Raul. Honestly, any part of the car, it's just bad, period. You know what I'm saying? Man, I remember one of my road rage situations. We were going to a soccer game. I was in college at the time in my Honda Civic. Carcacha, hubcaps. My hubcaps eran de plástico, spinners. I had a dope sound system, though. Pero no corría muy bien en el freeway. So this guy thought I cut them off, but in reality, ya no daba mi carro, güey.
2: Sí, sí, sí.
0: So they got mad. They were in a truck.
2: Oh.
0: And one of the passenger guys got in the bed of the truck, sacó un bate.
3: What?
0: And while we were driving next to them, started swinging the bat.
2: No.
0: At my car, bro. De su troca. 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
2: Sí, sí, sí, sí.
0: Trying to swing to hit us. Y se acercaba la camioneta a nosotros.
3: Hell no.
0: And dude, thank God, bro. The exit was right there. I hit the brakes right quick.
2: Boom.
0: Me salí. Le pedí a Dios que no me siguieran, güey.
3: Pues sí.
0: That's just crazy, bro. Crazy. He could have fallen off. También me podría haber aventado el bate, güey.
3: Oh, yeah.
4: Güey, es que tal vez como estás gordo, güey, pensó que eras piñata.
5: Dale, dale, dale. Dang. No pierdas el tiro.
4: Me gusta que te agarren a palazo.
0: Not like that, Micho. Not like that.
2: Right.
0: Pero hoy en día, we can't risk our lives like that, bro.
3: Nope.
2: Yeah, there's some crazy people out there.
0: And people be packing now pistolas. And they'll bring it out, bro.
2: Or bats.
0: You know what I'm saying? Eddie, you had a crazy road rage story too, right, carnal?
6: Yes.
0: Why did they get mad at you? Did you cut them off?
6: I also cut them off also, yes. It was a troca mamalona in my little car that I had, Nissan. And I cut them off, and they got super pissed. And they saw I had a Chivas sticker, bumper sticker right there. And they're like, F you, Pluto, and F the Chivas.
2: No. You're like, what the Chivas?
6: I know.
2: I mean, Chivas.
4: Oh, my bad, Eddie. I didn't know that was you.
7: 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Pura diversión.

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3: I'm calling. Eric, bienvenido a la Tóxica Hotline, carnal. Why are you nominating your ex-wife como la más tóxica? Dímelo.
4: It was the spur of the moment marriage. First time being married, I was younger. Like, this was maybe 15 years ago.
3: How long did you date your ex-wife for before asking her to marry you?
4: Like a month.
5: What? You put a baby in her or what? Like, why'd you do it so fast, fool? Were you trying to get papers and a green card or what?
4: No, man, nothing like that. Love is blind, I guess.
5: It sure is. Your boy's wife is proof of it.
3: Nicho. Pero no me agüito.
5: Hey!
3: Okay, so a month goes by, you all decide to get married, and then you find out que es una tóxica. What did she do, bro?
4: Look, bro, and it's my, she had 3 kids, bro.
5: And you still pulled up?
4: You know it. I guess she had issues with the ex-husband or something about the guy being able to see his kids and se hizo un pedo. So she ended up coming back to the valley. Yo me quedé allá in Dallas working. One day I come to the valley to visit. I invite her to a party with my friends. Nah, she doesn't want to go. Mm-hmm. So I go to the party, mm-hmm. end up going back to the apartment like at 4 a.m, the doorbell rings.
3: Oh, shoot. At your place, and you're there with your wife.
4: Yeah. The doorbell rings, and I open it, and it's some vato standing there looking for my wife.
5: Oh, shoot.
3: Was that vato her baby daddy?
4: No, it was not the baby daddy. This was some vato I guess she met. I don't know.
5: De seguro era un cliente.
3: Why was he looking for her at 4 a.m, bro?
5: Pues por why, Troy.
4: Ya sabes, el booty call. So I tell her, hey, somebody's looking for you at the door. She doesn't want to go because she knows what's up.
6: Yup.
4: So I pick her up, dude. I pick her up because she's real light or whatever. I pick her up and I'm walking with her to the door. She grabs the refrigerator, knocks it down. Everything falls to the floor. I grab her and stand her right in front of the vato and I'm like, so what's up?
3: Who is this?
4: Talk with the guy. Turns out or whatever, I guess they had been talking for a while. He had been over there before, and even her sister was in on it. They would hang out and while I'm over there in Dallas working.
3: Oh, hell wow. No. Bro, ya no digas más. Ya no digas más. Es la más tóxica right there, bro. Like, she's out here, bro. You a good man out here. You're like, bro, I love you. You got 3 kids. No problem. I'll be there for them, too. Wow. Let's go. And then she's playing you like this, bro? Hell nah.
4: Bro, so now, to make it worse, mm-hmm. she's like on the 5th marriage, and then she's a teacher.
5: Oh! What does she teach, sex ed?
4: On the side.
3: Night class.
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1: Somos el Shiboy Shelby Mills. El tema de hoy, por favor, help out our listener anónima. Trae un gran dilema con su vecina. De seguro tú has tenido problemas con los vecinos. And hopefully you can help her out. 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Shiboy, I don't know if I should tell my neighbor, who's a single mom, that her 14-year-old daughter is bringing a boy over to their house after school and smoking weed. And making out like a little sucia mientras la mamá está trabajando.
2: Damn.
1: This is every parent's worst nightmare, by the way. Dice, I have video of them smoking weed in the backyard, but I don't know if I should say anything because my neighbor and I don't really talk that much. Because one time she called the cops on our house party because we were being too loud.
3: Later.
1: La neta, no sé qué hacer, si meterme o no.
2: Damn.
1: ¿Qué harías tú en esta situación? 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
3: Que no sea metiche, Shiboy. 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
1: Ah.
3: And because the 14-year-old daughter is getting more action than her.
1: Yeah.
4: Wow.
1: That's crazy and wild for you to say. Prima Vane, what would you do in this situation? Are you snitching? ¿Le vas a decir a la mamá soltera lo que está pasando con su hija?
4: I'm going to snitch. And the only reason why is because it's happened to me. Yeah. I was snitched on when I was younger in high school by one of the vecinos.
1: Chetos. ¿Qué te cacharon haciendo, Prima Vane?
4: Let's not say. Yeah, I've been like snitched on. And honestly, like, I guess it kind of put me in a place in that moment, like maybe I was kind of like...
1: O sea, ese momento, porque tu vecina te vio haciendo algo que no debería estar haciendo.
4: Yeah.
1: Ayudó a que te compusieras un poquito.
4: Yeah, yeah, because I was just like, my head wasn't in the right place. I was in high school, you know. I'm glad that they snitched.
1: Yeah, that's what's up. Kim, would you snitch on your neighbor's daughter, sí o no?
2: I wouldn't snitch.
1: No!
2: No. Pero I have siblings, so I feel like la conciencia no me dejara. I would definitely do it anonymously. I would type out a letter, like in Jersey Shore.
4: Oh,
2: I would say,
4: gosh.
2: Sam, the other night, whatever, right? And then I would print out a picture or a screenshot of that video of her smoking, go put it on her door, and then walk away.
1: What the
4: hell? En los tiempos ahora, the ring cam te va a cachar ahí.
2: It's cool, but I had to let her know, you know.
1: I'm a girl dad. Y yo, gracias a Dios, tengo dos vecinos. Hella metiches. They know who comes over. They know what time I leave for work, what time I come home, and I love it.
3: Chismose.
1: ¿Sabes por qué? Because I know my house is being watched 24/7. And best believe, mis hijas ahorita están chiquitas, pero aún, I want them to tell me everything. Si las ven con un boy in the backyard smoking weed, best believe, call me in that moment, and you have the right to kick that boy out.
3: Wow.
1: Hell yeah. Go to my backyard. Sáquese, güey, de la barranca. He dicho. Bro, it takes a village. We gotta help each other out. Guys, she's a single mom.
2: Yeah, that's true.
1: Está chambeando, tratando de hacer lo mejor por su hija. She probably already feels guilty that she's not there all the time. So she needs to know this. ¿Qué tal si la morrita sale embarazada, güey?
2: Yep.
1: And then what are you gonna do? ¿Qué harías tú en esta situación? Dinos.
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0: Beach Boy Show. Bienvenidos al tema de hoy. ¿Qué harías tú en la situación de nuestra linda radioescucha anónima? No sabe si decirle a su vecina, who's a single mom, de que su hija de 14 años de edad, when the mom is away at work after school, she's bringing in over a boy to the house. 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Nuestra radioescucha agarró video.
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0: Micho, espérate.
2: ¿Por qué?
0: Tiene video de todo esto y no sabe si decirle a la mamá soltera lo que está haciendo su hija when she's at work.
2: Wow.
0: Especially because they don't have a very good relationship. Okay. Esta mamá soltera, who's the vecina, has called the cops on our listener for being too loud y tirar party.
2: Dang.
0: So, what would you do in this situation? Mándanos un mensaje de voz via DM on Instagram at Shaboy Show.
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0: Manny, ¿qué harías?
3: Mind your business, bitch. That's what I say to that. Mind your business. You think you're doing a service, but you're just being a chismosa.
1: Oh. Ay, Manny, ¿tú no eres chismosa? La neta, dinos la neta.
0: Manny, thank you so much, bro, but I don't know how that's being a chismosa. That's literally helping out a single mom.
2: Yeah.
0: Que yo como padre me gustaría saber qué está pasando con mis hijas.
4: Okay, Shaboy, but you're a rational parent. There are irrational people that will turn around and say, hey, why are you being chismosa? Mind your business. My daughter would never. There are people that defend their children till the end of the earth saying they're perfect, that they could never.
1: Exactamente, Kim. ¿Y sabe quién sabe más de esto? 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
0: Crazy, bro. We don't know that. Yesenia, what should Anonima do? Dímelo.
5: Hi, Shabosha and crew. Hey. I think she should snitch. This happened to me a couple years ago where I had, my neighbor would work 3 to 11, you know, trabaje y trabaje la señora y la muchacha tenía como 14 años. So long story short, she ended up pregnant by 15, like 15 and a half. She had her quinceañera and after that she got pregnant. So I told the mom didn't believe me that the there girl had a boy over, that she was doing things she's not supposed to, completely didn't believe me. And then what happened? She ended up knocked up. So yeah, definitely snitch.
0: That's what I'm saying, guys. What if that's next? De que sale embarazada.
2: Could be.
0: Oh, absolutely, prima Vane.
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2: I'm like, how come my mom didn't believe the vecina? Damn.
0: She did or didn't?
2: She did, but how come she didn't? Like, you know, like, say, no, mija santa. Like, no, hombre, eso.
0: So when the vecina ratted you out, cuando te vio de morrita haciendo algo que no deberías, your mom believed her right away.
2: Oh, yeah. She was like, for sure, my daughter's tremenda. Like,
0: didn't question it.
2: Yeah, no.
0: But it helped you, prima Vane.
2: I mean, I guess,
0: It did. That's what I'm saying.
2: But, I mean, I'm also snitching, too, because this little Heine girl didn't invite me to the sesh. What the hell?
0: ¿Qué harías tú en esta situación? Ayúdale a nuestra linda red escucha, por favor.
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0: somos el Shaboy Show. 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
1: Yeah. Let me just tell you. Uh-huh. 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
0: No,
1: yeah, that's hella creepy, bro. 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
2: Es su novio.
1: Exactly.
0: But do you say something or do you not? Joles, dímelo.
3: So I would like for somebody to tell me that my daughter is doing that, because let's think about this as a parent, not as a chismosa neighbor or nothing like that. Yeah. As a parent, you want to be there for your children and be able to help them before it gets worse.
0: Sí,
3: because
0: correcto.
3: Later on, she's not going to do weed. She's going to do crystal meth. She's going to probably do some other drugs that get her higher than weed. I would love for somebody to tell me. I don't care if we had drama or not in the past.
0: Estoy de acuerdo contigo, Joles. Como padre de familia, a mí me encantaría que alguien me lo dijera. And I'm giving you freedom right now. Tú que nos estás escuchando ahorita. You've seen my daughters on our Instagram. Cuando crezcan, si las ves haciendo algo malo o algo por el estilo, de volada. Mándame fotos, videos to my DM at Edgar Isotelo or at Shaboy Show. I have eyes everywhere. Punto y fuera. Venga, Vivi, what are your thoughts?
4: The mom that I snitched to, she's a single mom as well with three kids in high school. And I did snitch. One of the kids went to school with my son. And I saw it, and I saw it on my cameras, and I snitched. And I told her, here's the proof, here you go, and she put them in check. And now, never again have I had problems.
0: Bravo, Vivi, felicidades.
1: Guys, you guys don't understand how creepy it is de que esta redescucha estuvo grabando una niña de 14 años.
5: What if she la grabó, you know, smoking? Then I feel like that's valid.
0: I don't think our listener meant it in a creepy way. Mm-hmm. It was more like, por si la mamá no me cree,
2: right,
0: aquí le voy a ayudar, here is proof. Now, to wrap this up, en mi punto de vista, mi linda radioescucha, you gotta say something to the mom. You have nothing to lose and could save this 14-year-old girl from making bigger mistakes in the future. The worst case scenario is de que tu vecina no te cree. She won't believe you. But at least you're gonna have peace that you tried to help.
2: Yeah. Right.
0: Ya si la mamá no quiere hacer nada o te manda por un tubo or whatever it may be, pues eso ya es bronca de ellos. Mm-hmm. But it sounds like if you're asking us, it's because something inside of you is telling you, ¿sabes qué? I should try to help out this single mom.
5: Yeah, girl, write the letter.
0: Kim says do it anonymous.
5: Yes.
0: ¿Y el video dónde lo pone?
5: No, you take a screenshot and you paste it on the letter.
0: If you need any help, reach out to Kim. She'll help you out.
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0: Ahí viene Celebrity Chisme, familia, en menos de 10 minutos. 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
5: So crazy.
0: We have all the details coming up next in menos de 10 minutos. 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
1: You so crazy.
2: Notas locas y bien estupe.
3: Qué locura. What's been the worst thing that has happened to you during a road rage fight? De esas veces que vas manejando, somebody cuts you off, se empiezan a gritar y ahí vas peleando con la persona que va manejando en el carro al lado tuyo. 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Iban dos mujeres.
2: Okay. Y un camino.
3: Correcto, Micho, un camino, o sea, una carretera. Hey. And obviously they got into a road rage fight. And when they were at a stoplight in Pennsylvania, one of the women got off her car. And let me just say, if you're in road rage and another person gets off the car, ya sabes, that person's crazy, bro.
4: Yeah,
3: they're at that point willing to get ran over just to go do something to you. You know what I'm saying? So anyway, esta mujer se baja de su carro, walks over to the other car, jumps on the hood of the other car, se sube al cofre, carnal.
5: No.
3: Squats down. Se baja los pantalones, la mujer. And pooped on the other woman's car.
5: Oh, my God.
3: I've heard of talking ish, but never like taking ish. You know what I'm saying? She took it to the whole other level. Yeah.
5: That's what I was about to say. That's a skill right there. If you can do it on demand like that. And then no stage fright. Like, obviously, people are around you. I would have stage fright, dude. Heck no.
3: No me volteen a mirar.
5: Okay, don't look at me, guys.
1: Casita.
3: Escuchemos el audio del video. ¿Cuándo sucedió esto? So ahí dice la señora, you're a real pig. Eres una puerca. Yeah. Because she's literally haciéndose del dos arriba del cofre de su carro.
6: You're a shit on her car.
1: Oh my God.
3: Qué locura. La mujer tenía 44 años de edad.
1: Wow.
3: And police ended up arresting her.
5: Yeah.
3: And she said, quote, unquote, according to the police report, I'm proud of my ish. It was the cleanest one I've ever had. I didn't even have to wipe. She's now facing charges of indecent exposure, disorderly conduct, property damage, harassment, and depositing waste on a highway. Definitely depositing waste, literally, on a highway. Yes, Kim.
1: That's organic.
3: Ah, oh, Kim, that's crazy.
1: It's like fertilizer.
3: Ese es otro nivel, güey. O sea, que alguien llegue a tu propiedad, a tu carro, y se haga del dos encima de tu carro, güey. Like, what do you do with your car at that point?
5: I'm going to take it through the little drive-thru
1: one.
5: Yeah, me
1: too.
5: And then let it get on the little, like, you know how...
3: I'm selling my car, bro.
5: Really?
3: Hell yeah.
5: You're selling it?
2: Are you putting it on Carfax? What happened to the car?
5: No, report it.
3: I don't even think they have a section for that in Carfax, bro.
5: In other.
3: In other? Damages. Other.
5: Yes.
3: Cuéntanos. What's been the craziest thing that has happened to you during road rage?
7: We'll confess ours.
5: Yeah.
7: One time I thought I was going to literally die.
5: No.
3: Crazy ass fools. Coming up next, te decimos nuestras historias.
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0: 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Iban manejando, se enojaron. One of them got out of her car, went over to the other lady's car, got on top of her hood, dropped her pants. Instead of talking crap, she took one, bro. Oh. 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Mm. You know what I'm saying? That is wild, bro. Aquí está el compa Raúl reacting to what he would do to his car if somebody went number two on it.
1: At this point, your boy, she just got to be thankful it wasn't on the windshield or something else, because it could have gotten worse. For I mean, just take it to the car wash. That's all you can do, pretty much. But damn, that sucks.
0: It does suck, Raul. Honestly, any part of the car, it's just bad, period. You know what I'm saying? Man, I remember one of my road rage situations. We were going to a soccer game. I was in college at the time in my Honda Civic. Carcacha, hubcaps. My hubcaps eran de plástico, spinners. I had a dope sound system, though. Pero no corría muy bien en el freeway. So this guy thought I cut them off, but in reality, ya no daba mi carro, güey. So they got mad. They were in a truck. And one of the passenger guys got in the bed of the truck, sacó un bate.
2: What?
0: And while we were driving next to them, started swinging the bat.
3: No.
0: At my car, bro. De su troca. 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Y se acercaba la camioneta. Nosotros. And dude, thank God, bro, the exit was right there. I hit the brakes right quick. Boom. Me salí, le pedí a Dios que no me siguieran, güey.
2: Pues
0: sí. That's just crazy, bro. Crazy. He could have fallen off. También me podría haber aventado el bate, güey.
2: Oh, yeah.
4: Güey, es que tal vez como estás gordo, güey, pensó que eras piñata.
5: dale, no pierdas el tiro.
4: Me gusta que te agarren a palazo.
0: Not like that, Micho, not like that. Pero hoy en día, we can't risk our lives like that, bro.
3: Nope. Yeah, there's some crazy people out there.
0: And people be packing now pistolas. And they'll bring it out, bro.
3: Or bats.
0: You know what I'm saying? Eddie, you had a crazy road rage story too, right, carnal?
6: Yes.
0: Why did they get mad at you? Did you cut them off?
6: I also cut them off also, yes. It was a troca mamalona in my little car that I had, Nissan. And I cut them off, and they got super pissed. And they saw I had a Chivas sticker, bumper sticker right there. And they're like, F you, Pluto, and F the Chivas.
3: No. You're like, what the Chivas?
6: I know.
3: That means Chivas.
4: Oh, my bad, Eddie. I didn't know that was you.
7: 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Pura diversión.

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1: Eric, bienvenido a la tóxica hotline, carnal. Why are you nominating your ex-wife como la más tóxica? Dímelo.
2: It was a spur of the moment marriage. First time being married, I was younger. Like, this was maybe 15 years ago.
1: How long did you date your ex-wife for before asking her to marry you?
2: Like a month.
3: What? You put a baby in her or what? Like, why'd you do it so fast, fool? Were you trying to get papers and a green card or what?
2: No, man, nothing like that. Love is blind, I guess.
3: It sure is. Your boy's wife is proof of it.
1: Nicho. Pero no me agüito.
4: Hey!
1: Okay, so a month goes by, you all decide to get married, and then you find out que es una tóxica. What did she do, bro?
2: Look, bro, and it's my, she had 3 kids, bro.
3: And you still pulled up?
2: You know it. I guess she had issues with the ex-husband or something about the guy being able to see his kids and se hizo un pedo. So she ended up coming back to the Valley. Yo me quedé allá in Dallas working. One day I come to the Valley to visit. I invite her to a party with my friends. Nah, she doesn't want to go. Mm-hmm. So I go to the party, mm-hmm. end up going back to the apartment like at 4 a.m, the doorbell rings.
1: Oh, shoot. At your place, and you're there with your wife.
2: Yeah. The doorbell rings, and I open it, and it's some vato standing there looking for my wife.
3: Oh, shoot.
1: Was that vato her baby daddy?
2: No, it was not the baby daddy. This was some vato I guess she met. I don't know.
3: De seguro era un cliente.
1: Why was he looking for her at 4 a.m, bro?
3: Pues por why, Troy.
2: Ya sabes, el booty call. So I tell her, hey, somebody's looking for you at the door. She doesn't want to go because she knows what's up.
4: Yup.
2: So Bobby. I pick her up, dude. I pick her up because she's real light or whatever. I pick her up and I'm walking with her to the door. She grabs the refrigerator, knocks it down. Everything falls to the floor. I grab her and stand her right in front of the vato and I'm like, so what's up?
1: Who is this?
2: Talk with the guy. Turns out or whatever, I guess they had been talking for a while. He had been over there before, and even her sister was in on it. They would hang out and while I'm over there in Dallas working.
1: Oh, hell wow. No. Bro, ya no digas más. Ya no digas más. Es la más tóxica right there, bro. Like, she's out here, bro. You a good man out here. You're like, bro, I love you. You got 3 kids. No problem. I'll be there for them, too. Wow. Let's go. And then she's playing you like this, bro? Hell nah.
2: Bro, so now, and to make it worse, mm-hmm. she's like on the 5th marriage, and then she's a teacher.
3: Oh! What does she teach, sex ed?
2: On the side.
1: Night class.
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